So every day at 5 o'clock I run down your street to your block, and up 5 flights of stairs

0: 1 Mediengeschichte.
1: You're tuned to the European service of Radio Berlin International, the voice of the German Democratic Republic. Time now for a break, and it gives me great pleasure to send birthday greetings to one of our listeners who's hung one more year on the line today. All the best to you, Mike Shepherd, over there in Cwmbran, Wales, and I hope you'll like the following piece of music I've looked out for you. It's by the Blue Wonder Jazz Band from the DDR, and it's called You're Nobody's Sweetheart. But I can't vouch for the ladies in the department.
0: Erinnerungen an den Rundfunk der DDR. Hier auf DDR 1.